you made. Other things just make you swear and curse. When you're chewing on life's gristle, that grumble, give a whistle.

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Your childlike vision became so fine. And we heard the bells within the church. We loved so much and felt the presence of the youth of eternal summers in the garden. And as I touched your cheeks so lightly, born again you were and blushed, and we touched each other lightly, and we felt the presence of the Christ within our hearts in the garden. And I turned to you and I said, no guru, no method, no teacher, just you and I, nature, and the Father.

future, just you and I in nature. In the Father, in the Son, and the Holy Ghost, in the garden.